eventually. So if our time is running out, day after day, we'll make the mundane a masterpiece. Oh my, my, oh my, my love, I take one look at you, you're taking me out.

when I met you in the summer, to my heartbeat sound. We fell in love as the leaves turn